0: trending weather news, signal number one has been raised over Batanes as PAGASA monitors tropical depression Esther. PAGASA said Esther was located 225 kilometers west of Itbayat, Batanes, with winds of 45 kilometers per hour and moving northeast at 20 kilometers per hour. It is bringing rain to parts of northern Luzon and is forecast to exit the Philippine Area of Responsibility on Saturday morning after making landfall in Taiwan on Friday. And finally, national news, Malacañang has declared additional local holidays this June 2026 for several provinces and cities in the country. Signed on June 3, 2026 and published in the Official Gazette, the proclamation sets special non-working holidays or non-working days in Rizal on June 11th. For its 125th founding anniversary, Camalanyugan, Cagayan on June 15th. For its 430th founding anniversary, and New Corella, Davao del Norte on June 18th. On June 24, San Juan City will observe the Wata Wata Festival, and Tabaco or Tabaco City, Albay will mark the Tabak Festival, while Sawata Davao del Norte will celebrate its 22nd Araw ng Sawata on June 26. That's the news from the Eagle FM News Desk. I'm John Lemon, and you're on Eagle FM 95.5. For the love of music, Rock Rock on Friday continues on its third hour, and this is the morning show. Good morning to you.
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is still the same John Fogerty, which I played last hour. Hey! But this time, he was with a band called Creedence Clearwater Revival. A traveling band. 9 after 8 o'clock, third hour of the morning show. Master Idol Rufino Santiasa Jr., good morning. Nice to have you on the show. Black Sabbath.

0: 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You're on Eagle FM 95.5. Oh, yeah, Black Sabbath. And Paranoid, 11 after 8 o'clock. This time check, 8:11, is brought to you by Novatronics Airboat. 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

0: is Rock Rockin' Friday. It's John Lennon. This is the morning show. What a way to start the weekend. A little bit of rock and roll for you. Time for me to pause for a break, and I will be right back with more of the hits. Hang on in there.
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0: Good morning. It is now 8:56, top of the hour news. Ukraine's President Volodymyr Zelensky is calling for direct talks with Russian President Vladimir Putin to end the war. In an open letter, Zelensky proposed a face-to-face meeting in a ceasefire during negotiations to end more than 4 years of conflict. The Kremlin said it received the letter and it will brief Putin on it. A little bit of entertainment news right now. Gazzini Ganados is thanking supporters after finishing in the top five of Miss Grand International All-Stars in Bangkok, Thailand. Gazzini Ganados reflected on her pageant journey after the competition, held on May 30, saying it was challenging, humbling, and meaningful. She shared her appreciation to fans and supporters who stood by her throughout the experience. The Filipina-Palestinian beauty queen previously placed in the top 20 of Miss Universe 2019 and described her MGI All-Stars participation as a redemption and calling. And finally, in public service, the Land Transportation Office and Net25 Radyo Aguila are set to hold a one-day caravan offering key services for motorists and applicants. The LTO and Net25 Radyo Aguila will conduct a public service caravan on June 9 from 8 a.m. to 4 p.m. at the Net25 grounds. Services include vehicle registration, driver's license, renewal, student permit application, medical exam, smoke emission testing, and third-party liability insurance. That's the news from the Eagle FM News and Information's desk. I am John Lemon. And our fourth and final hour is just about to step in. Saying good morning to John Ferrer. Hey, brother man, John. Joaquin, what's up, man? Nice to have you on the show. Take care, bro. Safe travels, okay? A minute more to go before 9 o'clock here on Eagle FM 95.5 for the love of music.
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0: 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Eagle FM 95.5, Guns N' Roses. And welcome to the jungle, 9 minutes after nine.
1: Do you want to get right?
0: Do you want to get right? This next song is being brought to you. Innovatronics Airboat nakabagong solusyon para sa water rescue operations. Saying good morning, shout out to RJ Apalis. Hey, what's up, RJ? That's coming from Toy Vits. Def Leppard right now.

0: get a ride? Do you want to get a ride? Let's get rocked. 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This is our fourth and final hour on a Friday weekend. Rock Rock on Friday is happening. I'm John Lemon. This is... yeah, this is my cue to take a break. Who do I have next? I got Joe Cocker. Some blues rock coming up. And a whole lot more. 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

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Aerosmith had their own version as well of the song. And this time it is Joe Cocker's Come Together, 19 after 9. Song going out to Sir Bitoy Toivitz. Thank you for listening in. He's locked in. He's listening in right now. Along with RJ. 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

0: 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I can't believe the song runs for about 8 minutes. Plus. Yeah, over 8 minutes, that is. Dream Theater and Pull Me Under. 9:48, final 12 minutes of the morning show. Still with the Lemonade, John Lennon. Don't forget, folk, rock, and country with Dear PG coming up next at 10 till 1 today. I will be back quick. Hang on in there.
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You're on Eagle FM 95.5, Winger and Miles Away, 957. I gotta go. End of the line for John Lemon. Hang on tight. Dear Peachy is coming up next for folk, rock, and country. This has been John Lemon. Enjoy the weekend. Talk to you again Monday for anything 80s. Keep it here on Eagle FM 95.5, Rock Rock on Friday. God bless you.

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Good morning. 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

All right, starting out with the music of Earth, Wind, and Fire, that's Shining Star. And yes, as I've said earlier, this is Peachy welcoming you to my share of Rock Rockin' Friday. Of course, it's folk, rock, and country for me until 1.

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0: All right, 10:47 right now, and you're with Peachy for my share of Rock Rock and Friday Folk Rock and Country until 1, and saying good morning to my dear sister Arlene Panuncillo. Happy weekend po. Also to the Alarto Family Plus, Mommy Dolly, Lay and Rain, Will and Papa Miguel, Anton, Lola Margarita, Lola Doring, Lola Feli, Lola Connie, and Tatay Bert. Hi to Daddy Eric, Ava, Myrtle, Patricia, Ijet, Eric Jr., Chris, Ricky, Rexy, and Abby. Also to Anthony and Katerina, and the Spencer kids, Mikhail, Pretty Alexa, Layla, my angel Cassie, my buttercup Lily, sweet babies Nino and Nina, cuties Venice, Benedict, and Benjamin, Audrey, Nightingale, Sophia, and Andrew, and of course DJ Zarina and Ayayay, Petros, and the triplets Chloe, Dahlia, and Reese. Saying hello also to Michael and Malcolm, the twins in Australia, together with Aunt Tessie and Uncle Brad, Stephen and Lisa, and Nana Glo. And of course, the Scott family in Subic. Charlotte, Charles, Doreen, Dali, Lena, Theo, Ian, Mishka, Misha, Inigo, Aaron, Zandra, and Zabina, together with Mommy Arlene and Daddy Theodore. Saying hello to my bestie, Cons. How are you? Also to Elise, Andre, Tita Pearl, and Tito Aaron. Of course, my Ate Lean and Chris Lean. Are you both at home today? And my sister Meldy. Hi there. Good morning to Doc Louis Gutierrez, Doc Iman and Cherry Funjalan, Felman Castro, the Sinenses, of course, Mommy Claire, Leah, Joy, and June. Also saying hello to Odette Montojo Malupa Squal, Baby Cardona, and Emmy de la Peña. Good morning to Brother June and Sister Lynn Francisco. Also to Brother Denny Slovendino, Sister Edna Canlas, Brother Cesar Azarcon, Danny Maldes and family, Luz Epino, and of course my angel Nancy Pascual. I miss you na. Hello to our transmitter guiding the Vera. Also to the Kuman family, Mommy Esther Dizon, Doc Eric and Doc Rosalie of Adjao Optical Clinic. Also Marisa, Rana Babejo and Shamil Madrid, Kamanava homeboys, especially Eric. Also saying hello to SG Alfred Balala, Sister Jem Leonardo, Team Easy. Good morning to RV Selen Ramses. Also to Doc Goldie Chuagatus and Marisa Tibayan, Doc Maria Abril, Lay Navarro, and everybody there in the P10 section of our central office, especially Brother Joey Silio and Leo Apita. And also saying hello to Brother Jorley and Sister Edna Giron. Leia Lazarte, of course, my good friend there in Japan. Juliet Manyalak Siwaki. Hi to Jet Egawa. And of course, my cousin Nene. So excited, right? And cousin Cesar, advanced happy birthday to you on the 8th. Yes, okay. And saying hello also to Beth and B-Boy. Hi to Rowell and Zoel Caro, Marlon Ray Santos, Sister Blanca Del Macho, Belen Ang, Karen Alarcon, Harriet Maglantay, Nelson and Baby Paredes, Ruby and Amy, Kathy Brigado and family, Maring Betshay and Maring Aring, Mommy Megan, Aliyah, the staff of Home Protect Incorporated, Cebu, Manila and Baguio offices, Attorney Philip and Doc Marlin, Ram and Socorro families, the troops in North Melton, Melbourne, Darwin, Port Mackay and St. Albans, all in Australia, right? Rufus family, Sergeant Leanne, Mario, Maui, Louis Bonga de la Cruz, Lot Doña. Hi to Elaine Secondes, Pina Jerusalem, Gil, and Jonathan Unai. All right, yes, and just to remind you, if you want to text me in my personal text line, okay, The number is 0969-169-0973. Again, my personal text line is 0969-169-0973. All right, 10:52 right now, and okay, let's make way for this one. Oh, what happened to that? No, not that one.
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0: All right, that's the music of Neil Young, Heart of Gold. And that winds up the first hour of my share of Rock Rock on Friday, folk, rock, and country. Check your time. It's now a minute before 11 o'clock.
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All right, starting off with the music of Huey Lewis and the News, The Power of Love. 3 minutes after 11 o'clock. Good morning. Teach you until 1. 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
1: Saturday is here. Let the groove begin. Funk, soul, and smooth jazz from the 70s up to the 80s.

All right, before we go to our FB fan page, saying happy birthday to Ludivina de Guzman Bugarin from your children, Lovell and Joy Bugarin, and from your grandkids, Felix and Zach Bugarin. And saying hello to everybody there at the INC Secretariat Office. Yes, thank you very much for listening. Okay, let's now go to our FB fan page. Saying hello to Ricardo de Guzman. Good morning to you. Happy to crack on Friday. And from 413 Basketball Clinic, Marikina City. Happy to crack on Friday, Ma'am Peachy. Nakikinig kasama ang rakistang pamilya. Pero ang pinaka nag-enjoy si Uncle Ed at Daddy Alan at mga nakapila sa terminal ng Magreha at Nangka Fatwi Batoda. Good morning din po kay Miss Nora. Maaga po siyang nag-message sa akin. 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Maraming salamat, ma'am. Happy weekend. I love and miss you, Aaliyah. Oh, thank you very much, Aaliyah. Yeah, love and miss you too, and happy listening to your family, okay? Yeah, especially Uncle Ed and Daddy Alan. And saying hello to my cousin, Raquel Flores. Happy Friday to you, my dear cousin Nene. Happy weekend. Saying hello to R. Christian Roda of Noveleta, Cavite. From It's All About Him, Good Day Dear Peachy, 3 hours of wonderful songs, FRC Fridays, my special day. We are all thankful and grateful to your efforts. Thank you for all the songs that you prepared for us this week. Have a wonderful weekend. God bless you. Lolo Arnold. Oh, thank you so much, Lolo Arnold and the Scott family there in Auckland, New Zealand. And from my good friend Juliet Sewaki, good day, happy Rakrakan Friday as always, just enjoying your playlist while cooking lumpiang sariwa. Wow. Happy weekend, love and kisses. Mwah. Yeah, love you too, my good friend Juliet there in Japan. Yes, I like that, lumpiang sariwa. And from Lalita Margarita, good morning, Peachy. Ihaw Friday ngayon as usual, Friday po. Pero sila Philip at ang pamilya niya at pamilya ni Ed, muna ang kasama namin. 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Isang buong linggong masayang kasama ka. 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I love you. Thank you very much din po, Lalita, for always being there. Love you po, all of you dyan sa Casa Margarita in Cebu. And from Doreen Dally Scott, good morning, Mom. Today is Theodore's favorite day. Oh, yes, Friday. The kids are outside playing in the rain. Oh, with their friends. Peace and quiet for me and Theodore. Thank you for your songs. Happy weekend, Arlene Scott. Oh, yes. Thank you, Arlene and Theodore. Enjoy FRC, okay? Saying hello to my pamangkin, Roel Caro. Hello to you again. Also to Ernie Tobias from Mamita Dali Alarte. Good morning, Ma'am Peachy. Ang paboritong araw ni Miguel, nila Eric at Luis. Pati na din ng 413 Cool Daddies. Kasama na din ang mga Pink Mommies. Good morning din kay Daddy Gladys. Listener daw po ang DSWD Quezon City araw-araw sa station niyo po. Lalo sa program nyo. Happy weekend, Ma'am Peachy. A lot of family plus and friends. Mahal na mahal kayo, lalong-lalo po kami ni Miguel. Oh, thank you, Mamita and Papa Miguel. Love you din po. And happy listening to everybody there at DSWD Quezon City. Thank you. Hi to Jebby Chong de la Cruz. Also to Eric Tuloy, Kamanava homeboy. Good day to you, Eric. Mm-hmm. Always tuned in daw ang Kamanava homeboys. Thank you very much. And saying hello to Bombase Jojo. Shout out to Charlene Alvarez and Carlene Blanca of Sugartown Subdivision.

From Morphe Morpheus, okay, shout out to General Nugs Lomodag and wife Mina Morales Lomodag, their kiddos Maria Luz, Maria Minda, Maria Victoria, Phil Mohammed and Margaret, to Lucien Morales and wife Marietta Rabang Morales, Pauline, Paul, Kevin, his wife Jenny and son Zach Gabriel, also to Ms. Alma and Pico Suzuki. Happy Friday weekend listening to all that's coming from Nap Morales. Okay, yes, we'll get back to your messages later on our FB fan page. In the meantime, it's 11:23 and again, it's time for our OPMs in a row.

All right, that's the music of Lorante, Si Tatang. And take note, this next song is a stark warning against the destructive nature of substance abuse and vices. Reconsider their harmful habits before it is too late, okay?

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All right, music of Joe Cocker right here on Eagle FM 95.5. That's A Whiter Shade of Pale. 1141. Here's something from the Hollies.

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All right, and it's time to say hello to my bala. Yes, Tito Alex and Tita Tess Lizardo. Happy weekend. Also, saying hello to Carali Lapid and also to Lisa David. And of course, our friends overseas always tuned in to us. Privyet to G. Manalang Soriano of Moscow, Russia. Also to our friends there in Italy, Zaldi and Jane Santa Barbara of Rome, Shamarana Nones and John Mendoza of Milan, and the people there at Hanam, South Korea, or in Hanam, South Korea, David Santiago, Yongnim, Hijungnim, Tungsen Arabuji, and Sajungnim. Hello to Lola Team, Lola Elaine and Pedrito of Poland. And again, the Scott family in Auckland, New Zealand. Lolo Arnold, Aunt Rebecca, Althea, especially cute baby Via. Saying hello also to Cha and Derek Vivas, also from New Zealand. And brother Willie and sister Beck Lirio. Yes, I heard the news. Condolences to your families. Saying hello to Kameni Zaman, also to Beth Cantorna, Rose of Salve Hospital, Ruben Bernardino and family. Thank you for always listening, Ruben. Saying hello also to my nana, Henry Laborte, Marie Solana, Raymond Go and girlfriend Michelle, the people there at Height Up Supermarket, Quezon Ave, Amsweds and Digitized team, Copper Sevilla Carlos, the Net 25 Finance Department people. Good morning to all of you. Brother Joseph, Ka Juliet, Tess, Rollit, Wena, Brother Denny, and of course, Brother Romy Santos. Hi to June SP, also to the people at the NAU Cashier's Office, Arlene, Hazel, Patty, Jershom, Nico, Vecchi, Joe, Ka Eds, Elena, Diane, Olive, Brother Roner, San Diego, and Casol Kaide. And saying good morning to Brother Rydel Palabasan. Also to the people at the NEU Information Office. Brother Jel Haiko, Brother Max Sison, Giselle, Rick, Zival, Francesca, and Angie. And good morning to the people at the NEU College of Education Office. Din Corazon Liwai Waika, Yeye, and Ma'am Julie Valencia. Happy listening to the people there at Barangay New Era, especially Capitan Bong Romano, and the people at Barangay New Era Clinic, especially Ruth and Rowena, and also the people at Kuwait Airways Reservation and Ticketing Department. Hello to the Grab drivers, always tuned in to us, Dante Paez Jr., Bernardo Marine, Edwin Arias, Alex Alipi, Arnel Isla, Reynardo Deloria, Art Antiola, Noel Ancheta, Robert Kong Lee, Edwin Hapon, Randy Salvatierra, Michael Gamba, Eliezer Cabaltera, June Pantoja Jr., Bernabe Bernabe, Arnold Ayaay, Grace Orbeta, Ricky Grande, Bernardo Chavez, Domingo Menor, Edgar Fetalvero, Ryan Galiebo, and Joey Reyes. And the people there in our central motor pool, Ka Berong, Katabara, Freddy Tagala, Bong Padre, Arnel Cabezas, Brother Rodel Orzano, also brothers Alan, Gabriel, Janelle, Eugene. Yes, thank you po ka Eugene, Carl, Alden, Christian Del Mundo, Kuya Pogi Resetes, and brother Avelan Petorio. Saying hello also to the people at the NAU property, brother Nelson Salisi, Alvin, Manny, and Marish, and also to Rogelio Pagdanganan, Clara Jr. And not to forget our friends at Betty's Sons Rival Royal Place. Yeah, saying hello to Joni, TJ, Kay, Judy Ann, Joanne, and Jenny Ann. Also to Dr. Wilfredo P. Santos, the medical director at Baypoint Hospital, SBMA. Parpon Neil Pedralvez,
the people at Hair Rebound Salon, especially G, Karen, and John, everybody at Dunlad Haircuts Recreation. Also saying hello to Brother Jess and Sister Annalie Granada, Sister Venus Maria, Brother Danny Simbulan, and Brother Gerson Nonato. All right, yes, 11:52, still with Peachy for my share of Rakrakan Friday. Folk, rock, and country it is for me until 1 o'clock. All right, and yes, let's get back to more music.

All right, music of the animals, House of the Rising Sun. And here to wind up our second hour together, this is Rod Stewart.

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All right, starting off our final hour with the music of Starship. We built this city. 6 minutes after 12, still was peachy until 1. Here's the Steve Miller Band from 1982. This is Abracadabra.

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4: All right, 12:16 and time to go to my personal text line. Happy weekend, Mom Peachy. Back to Taekwondo training, but this time with Big Maui and Pen Pen. We love your exciting Friday hits. The sound of the instruments are energizing. We love you, Mom, from Michael and Malcolm. Yes, the twins, they're in Australia. Thank you. Love you, too. And from Ava, good day, Mom Peachy. Back to work from home. 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

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And Tita Ava, relax. Enjoy Mama's playlist today. Mama, your songs will help us have a wonderful weekend. We love you, Strawberry Munchkins, with kisses on top. DJ Zarina and Strawberry Petros? Okay. Yes, thank you. Love you too. From Brother Rana Babejo, good day po, happy Friday. 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From Brother Ronab Abejo, Sister Shamil Madrid, feel better soon, okay? From Alan Jaden Ang, good day po, dear Peachy, happy na krakan FRC Friday. Sakto po na na-play ninyo kanina ang kantang He's My Brother. Yeah, he ain't heavy, he's my brother. Babati po sa mga kaibigan kong sina Nino at kina Liur at Kiel na parehong birthday po nila ngayong araw. Request ko po sana yung kantang You've Got a Friend. Alright, I'll see what I can do about that. Okay, kung may sing it ko ha. Thank you po, keep safe, take care, more power and God bless. We love Eagle FM and we love you po from Alan Jaden Ang. Okay, thank you, Alan Jadenang. Love you too. Oh, sorry about that. I bumped the mic with my phone. Anyways, saying thank you to all those who shared my program's art card today. It's all about him. Yes, the Scott family in Auckland. My good friend Juliet Sewaki, Lalita Margarita, Doreen Dallas Scott. Yes, thank you. The Scott family in Subic. Lay. Brother Jorley Aguiron, meet Sile Olarte, my Ateline, LM Hoops Olarte, Kingsway family, Mamita Dali, Gerard Santos, and Louis Bonga de la Cruz. Thank you for the many, many shares. Thank you also to Joel Manlapas, Rain, Mommy Claire Senense, Doc Maria Abril, 413 Basketball Clinic, Marikina City, Oscar Frondarama Sr., Myra Manalo, G. Manalang Soriano, Spashiba, Christopher Camacho. Yes, saying hello to you and to your wife, Farah. Jonathan, thank you. Yeah, I think that's it. Alright, 12:21 and back to more music. Again, it's time for our very own.

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All right, Elton John right here on Eagle FM 95.5, a song called Daniel. Daniel, okay? Yes, 1241, and you asked for it, Alan Jaden Ang. You got it, but this is not the one. All right, that's Carole King. I should play this one. James Taylor.

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2: All right, 12:46, final, 14 minutes for us together. And let's go back to our FB fan page. Say hello to Lori Santos of Pandi, Bulacan. Happy weekend. Also to Susie Atienza. Happy Friday, Susie. Hi to Christian Albert Merced of QC with love. Also to Peter Roberto, happy Rakrakan Friday. Nongski Castillo, saying hello to your wife, Lynn. Yes, listening right now. Thank you so much. Hi to Dash Sama, happy Friday. Maricel Hala. Yeah, listening from QZ. QZ? All right, QC. Okay, noted on your request. Saying hello to Maximo Nagit, also to Rod Galang, and shout out to Ace Queenie, Kisses, Donna, and Mommy Luz. Okay, going to Paddy's Private Resort in Hala, Rizal. Mm-hmm. Hi to Remy Hervasho. Okay, thank you for listening. Dory Badilla, also to Lizzie Sakuram Flores. Hi to Philip Russ of Daet, Camarines Norte. Thank you for listening. And also saying hello to Andre Cruz, Clang Alani. Yeah, si Gerard Santos. Yes, have a nice day to Gerard. Happy weekend. And hi to De La Cruz B. Noli. Mm-hmm. Enjoying Rakrakan Friday, okay? From Nestor Lugtu. Mm-hmm. Shout out to Letkina Brothers, Mark Villafuerte, Felix Velasquez, BJ Velasquez, John Naira, Dave Ventura, and Sister Marichil Velasquez. From Kingsway Family, good day dear Peachy. Magulong araw dito sa Ala e Cucina. Maingay habang nakikinig at nage-enjoy sa mga kanta mo. Pinaka-enjoy si Domeng, si Joey at Sir Ken. Maraming salamat sa lahat ng saya na bigay mo sa aming lahat buong linggo. God bless you from Maring Becha and Maring Auring. And hello to all of you there at Mercury Drug Bambang at sa lahat ng mga tiga J or Diamond J7 store. From John D. Rockefeller, a pleasant Friday po. Yes, thank you John D. Rockefeller, and greetings to all of you there at Mercury Hauling Services. Hi to Marlon Aguilar, happy Friday. Also to Grace, shout out po kay JV and Marian Correa and their bossing Jean Cordial of Big Girls Fast Food, San Jose del Monte, Road 2. Hi to Ivan Cruz, also to Loli Tatian Zagulay, of course, Byron Bay. Happy weekend to you, Byron Bay. Maria Lorena Sardenia Malonzo, happy weekend to JP Acuna, listening from Tangos, South Navota City. Hello to Rebecca Barba, happy weekend. Also to Osang Perez, happy FRC Friday. From Arn Corpus, yeah, shout out to Super Arn, Mayette, Kyle Clark, Chelsea Corpus, Wella Santos, and Rodolfo Foncardas of San Jose del Monte, Bulacan. Hi to Zanreb Torres of General Trias Cavite, and of course, Juan Miguel Gamocha. Hello there, Joe Boy. Marites Piliada Velasquez. Okay, shout out to my family, Anton, Jed, Leanne, and Angelo, Lorraine, Ashanti, Yuna, and my sisters, Mila and Maricor. And who else is here? Okay, is that it? Myra Manalo, of course. Thank you, Myra. And, of course, Oscar Frondarama Sr. Valenzuela City, shout out sa wife kong si Vicky, sana kong si Oliver at Oscar Jr., sa manugang kong si Rose Angelique at Christelle, sa apo kong si Ishi Angelo at sa Ramos family ng Sitio Gripo, Santa Barbara, Victoria, Tarlac. Hi to Arsene Nicolas, Melissa Franny, happy Friday to you, Ernie Tobias, Dante Levy Daito, happy Friday and happy weekend din po. And who else? Let me see. Paul Salvacion Jr. of Paranaque, of course. Mabuhay. And Gerard Michano. Happy Folk Rock and Country Friday. All right. That's it. And one last song. Here you go. Before my goodbye song, of course.

All right, that's bread for you and diary. And that's it for my share of Rock Rockin' Friday Folk Rockin' Country. This is Peachy saying thank you so much for keeping me company for the past 3 hours. Okay, it's the weekend, so we won't be here tomorrow and Sunday. Be back with you on Monday for my share of anything 80s. Don't forget, at 1 o'clock, all music until 5. 5 o'clock, DJ Jam. And, of course, at 8 o'clock, Acoustic Rock Friday. All right? Gotta go. Yes, and a happy weekend to all of you. Enjoy the rest of the day. I love you all. Mwah.

0: No matter the decade, no matter the vibe, it's all here. From the electrifying anthems of the 80s. Now I gotta cut loose, pull loose. To the unforgettable hits of the 90s. 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Lahat ng gusto mo, andito na. 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

0: No matter the decade, no matter the vibe, it's all here. From the electrifying anthems of the 80s. Now I gotta cut loose, put loose. To the unforgettable hits of the 90s. 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Any generation, we got you. Lahat ng gusto mo, andito na. 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

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Now I gotta cut loose, put loose. To the unforgettable hits of the 90s. 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

and opening our show, Red Hot Chili Peppers with Other Side. 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For the love of music, Lenny Kravitz for you with Are You Gonna Go My Way? Gonna Go My Way.

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0: with no, Don't Speak and Four Non-Blondes with What's Up, What's Up, Eagle FM, 5:30 on the clock. 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

0: Radiohead with High and Dry, Creed with Arms Wide Open, and you've also heard Collective Soul with Shine. This rainy Friday afternoon, enjoying the music, enjoying the sounds of the 90s and early 2K, Rough Rock on Friday it is. And at 7 p.m. later on, we have OPM Alternative Playlist, so watch out for it. With this song, Rough Rock on Friday, reminiscing the good old days. 15 more to go before 6 o'clock, and here's what's happening this weekend.
1: 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Let the groove begin. 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Bring it in. The rhythm is so deep. The soul is so bright. 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

set to go before 6 o'clock. We have Counting Crows. That's from your 1993 with Mr. Jones. Pearl Jam with Daughter. And Hunger Strike with Temple of the... Hunger Strike by Temple of the Dog. A minute before 6 o'clock, we got one more song to wind up our first hour together. At the Stars, Better Than Ezra.

0: than Ezra, 2 minutes after 6 o'clock. Almost our second hour together. And before that, it's our time for our news update. Here's our top of the hour news. In Senate news, Senator Kiko Panginan is urging members of the Cayetano Bloc to support Senator Sherwin Gatchalian and help end the leadership deadlock. Panginan on Friday called on senators to follow former Senate President Chis Escudero and join the Gatchalian-led majority. He said the move would restore stability in the Senate after Escudero's attendance helped the bloc secure a quorum and declare itself the new majority. In other news, Senator Erwin Tulfo is preparing legal action over allegations linking him to cash kickbacks. Tulfo on Friday said he will file a libel case against self-proclaimed former Marines who accuse him of receiving money-filled suitcases. He denied the claims, called them politically motivated, and challenged his accusers to present evidence. The Bureau of Fire Protection said 30% of the rubble from the collapsed 9-story building in Barangay Balibago has been cleared. The May 24 incident killed 27 people and rescued 27 others as authorities continue their investigation. And Filipino professionals in Singapore were able to take their board exams closer to home. A total of 163 Filipinos took the Special Professional Licensure Examination in Singapore from May 29 to 31, conducted by the Professional Regulation Commission. The exams covered 17 professions and allowed overseas Filipinos to obtain professional licenses without returning to the Philippines. And that's it for our news update. Our time at 6:04.
1: 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Gotta cut loose, put loose. 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Lahat ng gusto mo, andito na. 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

0: 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Second hour for the show for Alternative Rock. It's 6:18 and this time check is brought to you by...
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This time we have 3 days grace with I Hate Everything About You. But for DJ Jeff, it's the opposite. I love everything about you. 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

0: Red Hot Chili Peppers with the Sapphire song. Before that, 3 Days Grace with I Hate Everything About You. I love Goldie Chuagatus and the rest who are on the road. Drive safely. And I know it's kind of rainy outside. So please, please, please do drive safely. And if you're still at work, at the office, rendering your OTs, keep it here on Eagle FM as we rock Rock You Through Friday, 6:32 on the clock.
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Incubus. It's Lenny Kravitz with Again. Before that, Incubus with Are You In? Also at 10 p.m., we have Acoustic Rock. And watch out for our featured artist later at 10:30. It may be a surprise, but ready to play one of their songs. 6:41 on the clock. This time we have Fastball with Out of My Head.

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to go before 7 o'clock, or make it 2 more to go before 7. 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Winding our second hour together, we have music from Tonic, but If You Could Only See.

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1: It's 7:03 and it's time for our top of the hour news. The PNP says there is no verified threat against Malacañang ahead of the June 12 Independence Day celebration. Police said they have found no validated intelligence on claims that pro-Duterte groups plan to storm the palace. Authorities added that security measures are in place for Independence Day activities. The United States has revoked the visas of former Speaker Martin Romualdez. The move was confirmed by Philippine Ambassador to the U.S., Babes Romualdez, and comes as Romualdez faces an investigation over alleged flood control irregularities. He has denied the allegations. As for the weather update, signal number one remains up over Batanes as Tropical Depression Esther holds its strength. Esther, together with the southwest monsoon, continues to bring heavy rains and strong winds in parts of northern Luzon. It is expected to exit the Philippine Area of Responsibility on Saturday morning. And that's it for our news update. Stay tuned for more and stay tuned for OPM Alternative Playlist coming up next. Our time is 7:04.
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Third hour together, a Daily G's Alternative Rock, June 5, 2026. How are you doing? Hope you're excited for this weekend, you know. This time we have another one. It is from 1994, Rizal Underground. 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Also Give You Bilanggo and Saturday Night. That's Yananan, Eagle FM, 95.5.

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the happiness that music brings. That's Ligaya by Eraserheads. 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

7:31 on the clock. Happy Friday, everyone. And yeah, it's still raining outside, but don't you worry because of music. We got the music for you. Let's go ahead and check. Shout outs coming from our Facebook page. Hi to Miss Dita. Lita Diana, save the best for last, DJ Jam. I know that OPM is your favorite. Thank you so much, Lita. Hi to Ricardo de Guzman. Hi to Susie at the end. So happy Friday. Mario Heronio, Byron Bay, Arthur Shanroda, Jeremy Reyes, rock on DJ Jam. Yes. Maricel Hala, listening all day. Happy weekend. Hi to Ms. Maria Malonzo, Joey Cruz, Nesser Luke too, Marcelino Hondoc Jr. Hi to Rebecca Barba and John Rockefeller, Gerard Santos, Mamlan, Ozak Perez, and Rod Grimares, and the rest of Derpes, Termite, and Pest Control. Mr. Manny DeSena, hello to you. Arn Corpus and her friends. Hi to Arn, Mayette, Kyle, Clark, Chelsea Corpus, Weldad Santos, and Rodolfo Foncardas from SJDM Balacan, Joy Salas, Oscar Ramos Sr., Louis Bongi, and Rodendo Alcantara, Ms. Myra Manalo, RC Nicolas, John Ambong, hello to you, Juan Miguel, and Jonathan Yanor, Zandre Torres, Maximo Nagit, Chris Damasco, Gerard, Ms. Lita, Ms. Mercy, it's Mercy, DJ Jem. Kinumbayin ko yung Mercy tsaka Potasio. Mercy nga naman. Catalina Sena and John Edhel Ambong. Hello, guys. Let me check my Facebook page. It's been a while. I'm also on Facebook. And follow me on Facebook and Instagram. That's DJ Jam, G-E-M. You know the drill. Hi to Asang Perez, Anita De Lima, Susie Atienza, Jun Tapal Jr., Mamlani's also here, and Edward Agabao Santos. There you go. So, same people, thank you so much. You guys are the best. Let's go back to the music. This time, it's from year 1999. We have PNE, Parokya ni Edgar with Pichapay.

Bana, and before that, the late Francis M, the master rapper with Kabataan para sa Kinabukasan. It's 7:43. Hi to Toto of Valenzuela City, to Rene Madrigal and Gail. Thank you so much. And since it's a rainy Friday, why don't we play a soundtrack for that weather? After Image with Tagulan, right here on Eagle FM 95.5 for the love of music.

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with Fire Woman, and before that you heard the music from Yano from year 1994 with Senti. Four more to go before 8 o'clock, and of course before we wind up our show for today's Daily G Rockin' Friday alternative rock and the final hour for OPM alternative playlist, it's time for a news update. Four more to go before 8 o'clock in world news. Ukraine's President Vladimir Zelensky is calling for direct talks with Russian President Vladimir Putin to end the war. In an open letter, Zelensky proposed a face-to-face meeting and a ceasefire during negotiations to end more than 4 years of conflict. The Kremlin said it received the letter and it will brief Putin on it. As for the entertainment news, Gazini Ganados is thanking supporters after finishing in the top five of Miss Grand International All-Stars in Bangkok, Thailand. Gazini Ganados reflected on her pageant journey after the competition held on May 30, saying it was challenging, humbling, and meaningful. She shared her appreciation to fans and supporters who stood by her throughout the experience. Filipina-Palestinian beauty queen previously placed in the top 20 of Miss Universe 2019 and described her MGI All-Stars participation as a redemption and calling. As for public service news, the Land Transportation Office and Net25 together with Gacha Agada are set to hold a one-day caravan offering key services for motorists and applicants. The LTO and Net25 and Raja Agala will conduct a public service caravan on June 9, 2026 from 8 a.m. to 4 p.m. at the Net25 grounds. Services include vehicle registration, driver's license renewal, student permit applications, medical exams, smoke emission testing, and third-party liability insurance. That's it for me on today's edition of Daily G Alternative Rock Friday plus the OPM playlist. Thank you so much for hanging out with me and stay tuned for more Rock Rock on Friday all the way till 12 midnight. And at 10 p.m. we have acoustic rock, and watch out for a featured artist tonight. Living a song from Orion Pearl. Very timely of what's happening around. This is from year 1995 with Pagsubo. Enjoy your weekend, guys. I'll see you on Monday for New Wave Monday. Take care on your way home.

0: No matter the decade, no matter the vibe, it's all here. From the electrifying anthems of the 80s. Now I gotta cut loose. To the unforgettable hits of the 90s. 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Any generation, we got you. Lahat ng gusto mo, andito na. 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

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I say you look so fine that I really want to make you mine. 4, 5, 6, come on and get your kicks. 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

This next song we're going to do, this one is going to take us back just a little bit. This one's called Every Rose Has Its Thorn. It goes like this. Help me sing this one.

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Saturday is here. 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Bring it in. The rhythm is so deep. The soul is so bright. Let the bass take over all day and night. 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

0: get ready to turn up the volume as we're turning every day into a vibe. 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And take it slow with Easy Listening Sunday. 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